Mr. T-Bone Walker, I'm waiting for your call from 1949. And we also heard from Wynonie Harris with Yonder Goes My Baby. Up next, let's hear from Homesick James. This is from a 1952 recording. This is Lonesome Old Train from Homesick James here on WEVL, Memphis.

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my milk from the Jersey cow. I get my cream from a polo, my milk from the Jersey cow.

That was entitled Some Low Down Groundhog Blues from Willie Reed off of a collection of Texas Blues, early blues masters there from Texas. We also heard from John Lee Hooker. That was his classic Boogie Chillin'. As we continue on into the pre-war classics, let's hear from Jimmy and Walter, recording for Sun Records, actually. This is called Before Long from Jimmy and Walter here on WEVL Memphis.

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Yeah, you can't find nobody love you, mama, just like the way I can. 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

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Hey, Mama, if you can't do better, you might as well do stay away. I got a call in Black Bottom. Hey, Mama, and I got to go. I got a call in Black Bottom. 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

0: 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And it ain't no way to make it fit your size.
1: Well, there you have a early folk tune that's eerily similar to many blues tunes because, you know, they grew up together. That was Charlie McCoy and It Ain't No Good, part number two, from 1929, recorded at the Peabody Hotel here in Memphis, Tennessee. We also heard from Blind Boy Fuller in that last set. That was the Black Bottom Blues from Blind Boy Fuller. Let's hear next from another Blind Boy's contemporaries, Roosevelt Antrim. Here he is with No Use of Worrying. Roosevelt Antrim here on WEVL, Memphis.

0: 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Then you're probably hearing voices when you smoke, right?
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2: 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Hey, who's perfect?
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0: Then I go outside to smoke and the voices stop. 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

Well, there's a song from the legendary Charlie Patton that was Some Happy Day. Found that on a Yazoo collection called King of the Delta Blues. Before Charlie Patton, another one of his contemporaries, that was the Delta Big Four, and I'll Be Here. Recordings made in the late 20s, early 30s there from the Delta Big Four. Let's have some jug band music next from Gus Cannon and his Jug Stompers. Here they are with the Wolf River Blues. Cannon's Jug Stompers here on WEVL, Memphis.

Thought I'd let in Jeopardy, mama. 6 long months and days. Thought I'd let in Jeopardy, baby. 6 long months and days. And I didn't have nobody

of Timmy the Sword Shield House is a... That's a low-down lonesome place. Nah, this old jailhouse is a low-down lonesome place. Every morning when you rise, they can shiver right for your face. I say, Captain, Captain, please don't be so mean. Captain, Captain,

That was The Pick and Shovel Blues by Mr. Bull, City Red. That's off of a collection of Blind Boy Fuller recordings, but of course Bull City Red, one of his contemporaries. There, The Pick and Shovel Blues. We also heard from Matty Delaney, back pre-war blues from Mississippi. That was Down the Big Road Blues from Matty Delaney. Let's hear next from Skip James as we begin to work our way back towards the present day from 1966. Here he is with Crow Jane. Skip James here on WEVL Memphis.

a song entitled You're Gonna Miss Me from Big Bill Morganfield out through Blind Pig Records 2001. Just rambling mind there from Big Bill Morganfield, son of McKinley Morganfield, otherwise known as Muddy Waters. We also heard from Lightnin' Hopkins in that last set, recorded for the Bluesville record label. That was The Walkin' Blues from Lightnin' Hopkins. Time for one last track here on the Deep Blues Show. Let's hear from Lonnie Shields. From his disc, Tired of Waiting, this is Your Tears Become My Tears. Lonnie Shields here on WEVL, Memphis.

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On the web, we just heard two tracks from Kate Bush. From 50 Words for Snow, we heard Among Angels. And from her Aerial, we heard Prologue. And up next, got some music from Lorena McKennett from Troubadours on the Rhine. This is called The Parting Glass. 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

0: WEVL Memphis. Thanks to Judy for, as always, wonderful slack key guitar music, enjoyable where else but right here on WEVL every Thursday evening from 8:30 until 9 p.m. when Judy brings us the very best in Hawaiian slack key guitar music. Thursday evening, 9 o'clock, thereabouts, time for the night train. My name is Stefan. 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
2: 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Before that very pertinent public service announcement, we heard from Sea Level with a 1977 recording entitled Shake a Leg. And Booker T. Jones in there off of the road from Memphis. We heard Down in Memphis. And here are the String Cheese Incident.

And that was Herbie Mann with the title track to his 1969 release, Memphis Underground. Before that, we heard from John Scofield from his Grammy awarded Best Jazz Instrumental Album 2016, entitled Country for Old Men. We heard Mr. Fool. And started to set off with the String Cheese Incident off of Carnival 99. We heard their version of Take 5 right here on the Night Train, WEVL 89.9 on your FM dial, streaming on the web as well at WEVL.org. Up next, I have Circles Around the Sun from their release Interludes for the Dead. This is Scarlatta's Magnolias. I'll get it right here in a second.

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2: 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And since it's about music, here is Jamie Cullum.

boxes. And the clowns have all gone to bed. You can hear happiness staggering on down the street.

And that was Medeski, Martin, and Wood off of Shack Man. We heard a track called Bubble House. Before that, it was Eric Krasno and Stanton Moore from the Krasno Moore Project. We heard Stay High. And started to set off with Jamie Cullum off of 20-something. We heard his version of Wind Cries Mary right here on the Night Train at WEVL 89.9 on your FM dial and on the web at WEVL.org. Here's Grant Green.

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And that was Little Feet off of the last record album we heard, Day or Night. Before that, it was Bill Frisell off of guitar in the Space Age we heard, Messing with the Kid. Right here on the Night Train at WEVL 89.9 FM and on the web at WEVL.org. Getting back into the music with Stuff. This is called Foots.

You are tuned to WEVL Memphis, and you're on board the night train. Stefan, your conductor here, glad to have you on board as we enter the third and final hour of this run of the night train, having just heard from Buddy Miles off of Them Changes. We heard Dreams. Before that, it was the Ginger Baker Trio from a release entitled Going Back Home. We heard Rambler. And started the set off with a group called Stuff and a release entitled Foots. And getting back into the music with Jethro Tull. This is off of Songs from the Wood, and this is called Peabrock.

And that was Fareed Haq off of Deja Vu. We heard Carry On. And before that, we heard from Jethro Tull from their release Songs from the Wood. We heard P-Brock or Cap in Hand right here on a night train at WEVL 89.9 on your FM dial and on the web at WEVL.org. Up next, I have Mel Brown from a CD entitled Chicken Fat, which is the first track on the CD. And we're going to hear the second track, which strikes me as eminently logical choice, because it is entitled Greasy Spoon.

0: American music, food, movies. It's hard to imagine our daily life without the influence of Latin, African, Asian, and other cultures. Fact is, the blending of diverse influences is the American way. 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I'm Vanessa Williams, here to remind you that when people are denied these opportunities, that's discrimination. 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When we value and respect our differences, we all benefit.
1: 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Stefan, your conductor here, glad to have you on board. And before that public service announcement, we just heard from Lowell George off of his release, Thanks, I'll Eat It Here. We heard Two Trains. Before that, it was Mel Brown off of Chicken Fat. We heard Greasy Spoon. And here are the new master sounds off of the Nashville session. This is Coming Up Roses.

And that was Terry Collier off of the Chess Cadet Singles Collection. We heard Blues. Before that, it was the Crusaders off of Way Back Home. We heard Put It Where You Want It. And started the set with the new Master Sounds from the Nashville session. We heard Coming Up Roses. And you're tuned to WEVL 89.9 on your FM dial and on the web at WEVL.org. We do have a few minutes left. Let's get back into the music. Here's Cold Blood.

And those were The Meters with the title track to their release, Fire on the Bayou. And before that, we heard Cold Blood with I Just Want to Make Love to You. And that's going to do it for this run of the Night Train. I do want to thank you for listening. And more importantly, want to thank you for supporting WEVL, reminding you that all of us working together on both sides of the microphone have made WEVL possible for the last 47 years. And if we continue to do so with all of us chipping in, then we can enjoy more commercial-free, totally independent, listener-supported, eclectic and diverse music, which is what I presume draws all of us to WEVL. 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Keep it tuned right here. Great music coming up over the weekend, and we'll start all over again on Monday. And if you're so inclined, next Thursday, let's get together again. And until then, take care of yourselves, take care of one another, and I'll see you on the radio.

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0: 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Good morning. It's 6 o'clock here in Memphis. This is WEVL. It's Friday, so it's time to enter the modern world.
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1: Thanks, Frank. Good morning. You're listening to The Modern World on WEVL. My name is Mitch. We started out our show this morning, as always, with the universal anthem of The Modern World by The Jam. After that was Pleasure of Love by Tom Tom Club, The Lunatics by Funboy 3, The Sign of Fire by The Fix from the Reach the Beach album, and then Life in the Glad House by Modern English After the Snow. I want to thank you for tuning in. Thank you for putting up with my newness and clumsiness here in the studio. Let's get back into more music with some Iggy Pop.

That was Headhunter version 1.0, no less, by Front 242 off the Front by Front album. Before that, you heard Time Zone with World Destruction. Time Zone was Johnny Lydon from the Sex Pistols or Public Image Limited, along with Afrika Bambaataa. Before Time Zone, we heard Memphis's own Subteens with Madison Avalon, not far from where I used to live when I lived in Midtown. Wild in the Streets by the Circle Jerks, and we started off the second set with Lust for Life by Iggy Pop off the Lust for Life album. Hopefully that got some people awake, more awake than I might be. I want to thank you for joining me. Just to circle back on the Subteens, Mark Aiken from the Subteens was one of my very first friends that I made when I moved to Memphis 15 years ago, standing out in front of the Madison Hotel where I worked overnights, and he lived right next door, and I would see him in the mornings taking his son to school or bringing him home. Anyway, so shout out to Mark. I know you're up. I don't know if you're listening. Let's get back into our third set. Coming up in this set, I have the one song that my wife said she actually likes as I was putting this playlist together. So hopefully she's awake and we'll hear that. But we're going to start out with Love and Rockets, So Alive.

In that last set, we heard So Alive by Love and Rockets, followed by She Drives Me Crazy, which was the song my wife liked, and she does drive me crazy in the best ways, by Fine Young Cannibals. After that, Toadies with Possum Kingdom, The Pretenders with Louie Louie, and we started the second hour with Howard Jones' The New Song. We're going to start this next set with some Kaja Goo Goo.

Okay, I don't know if you caught that, but got to go down two little rabbit holes in one set. First, I was feeling a little shy when I was putting the show together, so I started this last set with Too Shy by Kaja Gugu, followed by Shy Boy by Bananarama. And then I went down another little rockabilly rabbit hole, finishing up with some Psychobilly by the Cramps, their song Chicken off A Date by Elvis, or A Date with Elvis, if you need a Memphis connection here. Before that, Gene and Eddie by the Stray Cats. And finally, before Stray Cats, I don't know if anyone knew that Squeeze had a rockabilly song called Messed Around. My name is Mitch. You're listening to The Modern World on WEBL, and let's just go straight back to some music.

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That was Eben Ozen with A-E-I-O-U, Sometimes Why. We started out this last set with Billy Idol, Don't Need a Gun, off his Whiplash Smile album. After that, we heard Generation X, more Billy Idol, with Running with the Boss Sound, off the Valley of the Dolls. Then the New York Dolls with Private World, and then Oingo Boingo with Nothing to Fear. My name is Mitch. You're listening to The Modern World on WEVL. Chuck is in the house and getting blues today, ready to go. So stick around. Chuck puts on a great show, and my time will be up. Coming up, we have Night Train by Visage.

That was The Police with Every Little Thing She Does Is Magic. Chuck is in the house. Blues Today is coming up next. Again, my name is Mitch. Thank you for joining me, everyone, here in the modern world. And let's have some bow wow wow take us out.

Hey, good morning. This morning, you are tuned in to WEVL right here in the great city of Memphis. And you are just listening to The Modern World. And you can catch that great radio show every Friday morning right here on what we call Funky Friday. I'm Chuck for 2 hours of contemporary blues and stuff. And I was just off of the Blues Music Awards from last night, and I will inform you of what I remember, since I forgot my phone this morning. Can't look anything up. So, but you'll know. All kinds of fun stuff happened. But we are going to start out this morning with that song, Don McMinn, Painkiller Blues. This is Memphis in May, right here on WEVL Memphis.

All right. That was Tab Benoit there from his latest album, I Hear Thunder, and the ghost of Gatemouth Brown. That's interesting. Tab Benoit singing about the ghost of Gatemouth Brown, because when I was growing up down in South Louisiana, and we had a band down there that was hot at the time called Louisiana LaRue, and their guys used to always play with Gatemouth on the road. So I wonder if that's where that came from. Jeff Jensen before that, we saw him a lot last night. I'm Coming Home was the album, and Ask Me No Questions. He played in a bunch of the different bands that were backing people last night. Dave Keys, my buddy Dave Keys, who won the International Blues Challenge back in the real early 2000s when I was there producing. Two Trains is the name of the new album, and I'm All Right is the song. And we started out with Don McMahon from Painkiller Blues, and it doesn't mean as much as it used to, but we do have Barbecue Fest coming up, so stay tuned for all of that. Memphis in May was the song I started you out with. Let's see. We're going to keep it going. D.K. Harrell won some awards last night. This is from his album Talking Heavy and Vibe With Me right here on Blues Today, WEVL.

All right. Scott Weiss Band. The album is called SWBXX. Looking for the Preacher. New music from Duke Robillard. New album is called Blast Off. And I played you Lowdown. We had Mr. Bobby Rush at the Blues Music Awards last night. It was so good to see him. I learned something about Bobby Rush. I think I read this years ago, but he's from my hometown of Houma, Louisiana. Totally forgot about that till someone informed me of that last night. Young Fashioned Ways, name of the album. And who was that? Was the song I played you. And DK Harrell also won some things last night. Got to play all kinds of good stuff. Talkin' Heavy is the name of his new album. And Vibe With Me, I played you. You know, it was once thought that the majority of a lifetime sun exposure was received before the age of 18. But studies have shown it's not the case. Sun damage is spread out over the course of a lifetime. The Skin Cancer Foundation reminds you that if it's never too late to protect yourself from the sun, use an SPF 15 or higher sunscreen every day. 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For more tips, visit skincancer.org. All right. Let's see. I really like this guy. I've got this new CD came in recently. So this set is going to have Peter Viteska. It's going to have Buddy Guy, who won, of course, last night. John Primer, who won last night at the Blues Music Awards. And then I'll play you Dean Zaccaro, who just moved to Nashville from New Orleans. So, but let's start this out with Peter Viteska. This is the Key of V, Learning the Blues, right here on WEVL Memphis.

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Dean Zuccaro there from his album Electric Church for the Spiritually Misguided. Craft Beer was the name of that song. As I was saying earlier, as he was a resident of New Orleans, and now he has moved to Nashville. So we'll see what goes on with Dean. He's a great guitarist, great singer. John Primer, lots of winners last night. John Primer won some things. Grown in Mississippi is the album, and When I Meet the Blues was the song. Buddy Guy, another winner last night. Ain't Done with the Blues. And Dry Stick on a Rainy Day. Peter Viteska, a brand new album called Key of V, and Learning the Blues. 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All right, one of the neat things last night is I got to say hello again to Benice. I call her my buddy Benice Thomas, Rufus's daughter. And she said she was glad to be back home. So glad to hear that. This is from the album Down Yonder. This is called Legacy of Pain, right here on WEVL Memphis.

0: Alrighty then.
1: That was Carolyn Wonderland. There. From the album Truth Is. Whistle Past the Graveyard Again. I love that title. Candace Ivory. New Southern Vintage, name of the album, and World of Trouble. It's a song I play. Vanessa Collier. Do It My Own Way. And Wild as a Rainstorm. Venice Thomas, who I got to talk with last night, and she was so glad to be home. But that song she sang there on Down Yonder is her album, was with Kevin Bacon. By the way, if you heard the male voice in there, Legacy of Pain was a song that I played you. You know, have you made your annual memory screening appointment yet? An annual memory screening should be a part of your health and wellness routine, even if you're not currently experiencing memory problems. 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Another album that won last night was Mike Zito and Albert Castiglia with Bread Brothers. And this is Alive from that album right here on Blues Today, WEVL.

There you go. That's John Primer. Winner last night, but that featured Aaliyah Primer on vocals. Hard Times, the name of the album, and Tough Times, the name of the song that I played you. Coco Montoya also won last night. Writing on the Wall, name of the album. And Late Last Night was the song. Selwyn Birchwood, this is my favorite album that I've received in a pretty long time, I can say, except for some of the Eric Gale stuff. Selwyn Birchwood, Electric Swamp Funkin' Blues. Love this album. What I've Been Accused Of was the song I played you. Also winner last night, Mike Zito and Albert Castiglia from their album Blood Brothers, doing Alive. Let's keep it going. Your big winner last night, a big winner last night, was my buddy Eden Brent. I know Eden from way back in the mid to late 90s. Somewhere in there, probably late 90s. And she used to play piano with Boogaloo. And I saw them at the Gibson Lounge one time. This is from her new album, Getaway Blues. And this is You On My Mind. Right here on Blue Today, WEVL, Memphis.

All right. You're listening to Charlie Musselwhite right now from his latest album, Lookout Highway, doing Storm Warning. Before that, we had Little Ed and the Blues Imperials from their new album, Sideways, doing Wayward Women. And Eden Brent, who won last night at the Blues Music Awards. Getaway Blues is her new album, and You On My Mind was the song I played you. I have to say, if you ever get a chance, since it's here in Memphis, and you live here in Memphis, please go to one of these Blues Music Awards. They're incredible, and it's amazing at the people that are there, the actual blues musicians that are there. So make sure you get a chance to go one of these years. Stay tuned as Eddie is in just a second with Down in the Alley. And I tell you every week to please go out and hear some good live music. And if you do, please put money in the tip bucket. If there's not a tip bucket, please make one and pass it around. And at least clap and let the band know you're there and you care. I'm Chuck. I will see you next week on WEVL Memphis.

All right. Thanks to Chuck for a great edition of Blues Today, which you can hear every Friday morning from 8 until 10 right here on your volunteer radio station, WEVL Memphis 89.9 FM and WEVL.org on the web. And right now it is 10 o'clock. My name's Eddie. I'm here to take you down in the alley.

Treat me.

All right. Good morning, everybody. Welcome to Down in the Alley. My name is Eddie, bringing you rhythm and blues and soul all the way up until 12 noon. So stick around. In that first set, we finished up with Wynonie Harris, backed up by the great saxophonist Illinois Jacquette, who gets a little shout out there in the middle. That one was called Wynonie's Blues. Before that, we heard Illinois Jacquette and his group, just them, doing a great one called the Music Hall Beat. Veretta Dillard, before that, singing about Skinny Jimmy. And then we started the show off with three numbers from New Orleans, finishing up with Lloyd Price there, one called Ooh Ooh Ooh, or O-O-O, I guess he says. Before that, Little Leo Price, Lloyd Price's brother, did one called What's It All About, and Archibald started us off with Shake Shake Baby. All that followed our theme song from the Clovers, Down in the Alley. And this is Down in the Alley, or this show is Down in the Alley. My name's Eddie, bringing you rhythm and blues. And let's get right back to more music. Here are Joe and Ursula, Joe Morris, the great trumpeter, and Ursula Reed with one called Let's Face It, right here on Down in the Alley and WEVL.

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All right, before those messages, we heard some brand new music. Brand new, like literally from this year or, yeah, this year. From the James Hunter Six. Great British sort of modern soul R&B, early 60s R&B group. Really, really great stuff. They've had several albums. Anyway, we heard Gunshy. This album's called Off the Fence, and the song we heard was Gunshy from the James Hunter Six. The Marigolds before that, former Sun recording artists when they were known as the Prisonaires. They changed their name after they got out of prison and changed it to the Marigolds and did one called Rolling Stone. Nashville soul man Roscoe Shelton before that, recording for Excello Records, and Say You Really Care. We heard the great Chicago guitarist Phil Upchurch doing a, I guess more of an organ instrumental, but called Pink Lollipop. Screaming Jay Hawkins was in there pleading that you please try to understand. Here, Pee Wee Crayton, recording down in New Orleans, would Do Unto Others. And Joe and Ursula started that set off with Let's Face It. And let's get right back to more music here on the program. Let's head down to Muscle Shoals and hear from Jimmy Hughes.

by Little Richard there, one of his later recordings. It Ain't What You Do, with allegedly Jimi Hendrix back there on guitar somewhere in the mix. Billy Hambrick before that sang about his New York City baby. We heard from Ernie Johnson and I Can't Stop the Pain. The Soul Brothers Six were in there advising you better check yourself. We heard Bobby Blue Bland covering a Dan Penn composition called I Hate You from the Get On Down with Bobby Blue Bland LP, Great Memphis Music. Dan Penn himself before that with the demo recording of a song that he produced Irma Thomas from New Orleans singing, called My Heart's in Memphis. And all of us here in Memphis should send extra special get well wishes to Dan Penn. So hope he is recovering. Anyway, Marvin Gaye before that, Motown Music, Talk About a Good Feeling, and Jimmy Hughes demanding I Want Justice. Preach. It is 10 minutes after 11 o'clock here at Down in the Alley. My name is Eddie, bringing you the music. Let's get right back to more music. Let's hear from Al Wilson, doing a song composed by Memphians Homer Banks and Carl Hampton. This is I've Got a Feeling We'll Be Seeing Each Other Again. And this one was arranged by H.B. Barnum, who was in Memphis a couple of weeks ago playing piano with the Savoy Ellingtons at an event at Crosstown. Anyway, Al Wilson here on Playboy Records. And I got a feeling we'll be seeing each other again right here on Down in the Alley and WEVL.

in love as much as we were in love. And one lover stops loving, you can tell it. Even a fool can tell it. But I'm gonna give you your freedom.

All right, Joe Tex there. And it ain't gonna work, baby. The Dells before that, recording in up in Chicago with orchestration and arrangement by the great Charles Stepney. That was called It's All Up to You, a Terry Callier composition. Archie Bell and the Drells in their recording in Philadelphia with Gamble and Huff. Gamble and Huff production, composition, and Tom Bell did the arranging there on one called My Balloon's Going Up. We heard Memphis music from Mitch Ryder, one called Liberty, a song that he recorded in Memphis, co-wrote with Steve Cropper, recorded with Booker T and the MGs at Stax for an album that he called the Detroit-Memphis Experiment. And speaking of Detroit, before Mitch Ryder, we heard from Martha Reeves and the Vandellas, one called Shoe Leather Expressway. And I saw a thing online the other day. Martha Reeves is going to have a new album out, her first album in, I forget what it was, like 20 years or something, coming out, recorded in New Orleans, oddly enough. But anyway, that should be interesting. Before Martha and the Vandellas, we heard from an artist simply billed as Patty. Patty Hamilton, in for Patricia Hamilton, her full name. That was called Craving for Your Love, some great Chicago soul. Before that, Patricia Hamilton again, leading the Love Lights and Get It Off My Conscience. And Al Wilson started us off with I've Got a Feeling We'll Be Seeing Each Other Again. And you heard it all right here on Down in the Alley and Volunteer Radio, WEVL Memphis. My name's Eddie. Let's get back to more music. Let's head out to the Bay Area and hear from the Soul Messengers right here on Down in the Alley and WEVL.

much hate. Tension building in the race. National Guard, Federal Trooper. Unrest among minority groups. Can it be the Pentagon? Add to your control gun. Love can't be legislated. Behavior can be regulated.

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A cold-blooded, dirty fear.

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No traffic can't be stopped. 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Ah!

0: All right, Robert Cray and High Rhythm, closing out a whole set of, I guess, protest soul, maybe? Anyway, that was from their Robert Cray and High Rhythm, recording right here in Memphis, their 2017 album, simply called Robert Cray and High Rhythm. That song was Just How Low, written about the current occupant of the White House. The Staple Singers before that, recording for Stax down in Muscle Shoals, but also some stuff done in Memphis as well. That was a great one. Homer Banks, Raymond Jackson, Carl Hampton, Washington, We're Watching You. Listen to the words of that song. It could have been written last week. Amazing, amazing song. The Staple Singers again before that with Pop Staples taking the lead, covering Bob Dylan's Masters of War. Another Bob Dylan cover before that, Betty LaVette from her 2012 album that was all Bob Dylan covers, that she did a version of Everything Is Broken. And we started that set off with the Soul Messengers and Wouldn't It Be a Shame. And you heard it all right here on Down in the Alley and Volunteer Radio. That's going to do it for me. Jeremy's up next with Out on the Side, and I'll see you next week. Bye.
1: I'm Dr. Anthony Lazarowitz, and this is Climate Connections. Next week, the Vermont Green Football Club kicks off its season. This pre-professional soccer team hopes to repeat last year's success when they went undefeated and won their league's national championship. But winning on the field is not the Vermont Green's only goal.
2: We want to be a leader and we want to be an example in addressing the climate crisis through the game of soccer.
1: Club co-founder Patrick Inferna says the team is taking steps to reduce its climate impact, and it's going beyond that by building a community of fans who are passionate about doing the same. People who bike to games get free raffle tickets. The club invites halftime speakers who talk about climate issues, and community nonprofits share information in the concourse. Staff and volunteers sort through trash, recycling, and compost bins to minimize what's sent to the landfill. And Inferna says some fans are so committed that they formed an independent group that fundraises for climate and social justice efforts.
2: And I think more than anything, that is success. When I look at our fans organizing together and engaging with our partners and deciding that while they are enjoying the game of soccer, they are going to make it mean something more, that is the coolest thing that we've experienced since founding this club.
1: Climate Connections is produced by the Yale Center for Environmental Communication. To learn more about climate change, visit climateconnections.org.
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Welcome to the Out on the Side program for today. This is Jeremy, a.k.a. your captain speaking. I'm going to be your in-flight entertainment for the next couple hours, so buckle up. I will try not to get us into too turbulent a situation. We start off with music from Roy Wood from the Boulders record from 72. That was Rock Down Low. And if you're doing that, just make sure you can get back up again. Gets harder as you get older. And some new music just now from Theo Lawrence and the Hearts, a favorite on this here program for sure. Anyway, the new song from Theo is called Lonely Too Long. About 9 minutes after the hour, hope you are doing well. And we'll continue on. Maybe it's time to do the jerk. The dance, I mean. Here are the Larks.

Volunteer Radio WEVL 89.9 on the web, WEVL.org. Something there from the High Water Marks. A song called Old Farm Witches. Before that, Flying Burrito Brothers from the classic Gilded Palace of Sin LP. We heard My Uncle. And the Mekons before that with Hard to Be Human. Heard. You're listening to the Out on the Side program on WEVL. This is Jeremy. And as I'm speaking, it's about 21 minutes after the hour one or two. In case you do not know, I am here just about every Sunday from 8 to 10 in the evening, and each show gets replayed the following Friday from noon to 2 and is available through the website on demand, as they say, for a couple weeks after the initial broadcast at WEVL.org. So there you go. Was it G.I. Joe that said knowing is half the battle? Well, there you are. And here's Black Pearl.

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Some brand new music from King Tuff from the album Moo. Seriously, that's what it's called, Moo. And the song we heard was, see, even the CD player paused on that one. The song we heard was called Invisible Ink. Phil Seymour before that from his self-titled album, from my vinyl copy of it. The song we heard was called I Found a Love. Interestingly, it's got that sticker that they used to have in the record. They put on the albums in the record stores with the price code, like the letter and whatever. Pretty wild. Anyway, before Phil, we heard from Joy Cleaner with a song called Easter Sunday. About a month too late, but who cares, right? What's a month between friends? You're listening to the Out on the Side program on WEVL. This is Jeremy. And it's about 35 minutes after the hour. Again, thank you very much for listening. I do appreciate it. We'll continue now with music from the Cavettes. I understand they've got a story to tell you.

0: Hi, I'm Steve Cropper, and I love to fish while sitting on the dock of the bay. The Tennessee Wildlife Resources Agency wants to remind you that once you're off the dock and out on the water, please wear your life jacket.
1: Go ahead. Yeah, don't worry about it. It doesn't matter.

from the United States 3. That song was called Jilted Out of a Good Time. Before that, the West Coast Pop Art Experimental Band gave us Transparent Day. And some brand new music from the Slovenes, from an album that came out actually this past Friday as I'm speaking. The album is called National Anthem. It is very good. The track we heard from it was called If I Was a Casual. You're listening to the Out on the Side program on WEVL. This is Jeremy. It's about 47 minutes after the hour. Again, thank you for listening. I do appreciate it. And you know, if you got a request during the week, let me hear from you. Jeremy@WEVL.org, or if you're on Facebook, so is this program. You can find the page for the program. Just plug in Out on the Side on WEVL in the search engine. It'll come right up. You can see playlists going back sometime in the Mesozoic era. And you can send me a request that way if you would like. So let's see what I got queued up. Let's hear from Roy Loney and the Phantom Movers. They are going to tell us about Scum City.

org. We're now in hour number two of the Out on the Side program for today. This is Jeremy. And we heard from The Left Bank with Lazy Day. We heard it in mono because that seems to be the correct way to hear that song. It sounds a lot better than stereo. Before that, Paul Revere and the Raiders with Ballad of a Useless Man. The Temptones, some blue-eyed soul out of Philadelphia, featuring Daryl Hall. Yes, that Daryl Hall, spelling his name H-O-H-L at that time. From them we heard Girl, I Love You. And speaking of famous people early on, we heard before that the first recorded effort featuring Johnny Thunders. The band was called The Rain, R-E-I-G-N, with Zippered Up Heart. There is a Memphis band that was thinking of calling themselves that. They decided against it and made a variation of that name. I'll let you guess who that was. And before that, we heard from the Kaisers with Patricia Ann. About 4 minutes after the hour, and we'll continue with the human beings, not the beings with a Z from Ohio, the beings with an S from I don't know where.

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Let's see, in that set we heard American Standard with Building Blocks, The Who from their debut album, the My Generation record, that was The Goods Gone. Flop before that with Zeus, My Master. And something from the Monitors before that with Space Time Strangler. You're listening to the Out on the Side program on WEVL. This is Jeremy. It's about 18 minutes after the hour. And hey, if you're enjoying this show, if maybe you're enjoying other things you're hearing on this station, and you're not a member yet, any time is a good time to become a member. You know what they say, there's no time like now. And the good news is it's not a lot of money if you're being particularly budget conscious. $40 or more will automatically make you a member for a year. 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

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And never fill your feed with kid photos. 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

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Some from Yola Tengo off of the Popular Songs record. That was Avalon or someone very similar. Laura Nero with LaBelle before that, covering a song co-written by Marvin Gaye, originally done by, well, the Originals. A song called The Bells, and Alejandro Escovedo before that from his most recent album called Echo Dancing. That song was called Everybody Loves Me. You're listening to the Out on the Side program on WEVL. This is Jeremy, and we're entering the home stretch, touching down about 25 minutes or so. We got time for some more music, most definitely, including this track from Phil Oakes.

yet another one that sounds really, really good in mono. Just recently picked up that copy. It's a reissue on Sundays of the self-titled debut from Spirit. Highly recommend that pressing and that album. From that, we heard Fresh Garbage. Emmett Rhodes before that with Love Will Stone You. This is Lorelei with Hollow Boy. The Hondells gave us The Wild One. And we heard from the Grapes of Wrath a song called Away, which is, in fact, where I'm going right now. Thank you for listening to the Out on the Side program on WEVL Memphis, 89.9, WEVL.org, and all that other good stuff. This is Jeremy, and I am going to get on out of here. Leave you with one more from Mr. Harry Nilsson. We'll do this again in 7 days. Have a good and safe week.

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right, Barbara Lynn with Suffering City. We heard Bobby Newsom with Jody, Come Back and Get Your Shoes. Elmer and Brenda Parker before that with Got to Get Back to Louisiana. We started the show off with Marva Whitney, I've Lived the Life. All right, 17 after the hour here at WEVL Memphis, 89.9 FM or WEVL.org. My name's Eric, and you're tuned in the basement where a couple times a week we give you a couple hours of soul and R&B. And right now we're here on Memphis Record. A song called Big Blue World by Jeb Stuart.

Just heard Grab This Thing. It's the Marquise. Heard Ronaldo Domino with Let Me Come Within. Carlton Basco, Don't Chain My Soul. And the Mighty Hannibal before that with Somebody in the World for You. All right, 33 after the hour here at WEVL Memphis 89.9 FM or WEVL.org. 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

All right, we just heard from Joanne Garrett, A Whole New Plan. Archie Bell and the Drells doing In the Midnight Hour. Heard the Jimmy Coe Trio with Blues Palmer, Misery Is Gone. And Mitty Collier before that with Get Out. And a song that has a couple names, but this particular one, I guess because it's on the album, I don't know why, but they call this one Buster by the Whitefield Brothers before that. All right, just a couple minutes before the top of the hour here at WEVL Memphis, 89.9 FM or WEVL.org. And you're tuned in to In the Basement, where a couple times a week we bring you a couple hours of soul and R&B. And right now we're going to hear one from Willie Hobbs. Yes, my goodness.

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we just heard Spencer Wiggins, The Power of a Woman. Harmonica Paul before that with Motherless Child. Betty Barney with Mama Mama. Wanda Davis, her version of Save Me. We heard Ray Frazier and the Shades of Madness doing I, who have nothing, am somebody. And we heard the Black Experience Band with Communicators with The Road before that. All right, it's 19 after the hour here at WEVL Memphis 89.9 FM or WEVL.org. My name's Eric, and you're tuned in to In the Basement, where a couple times a week we bring you a couple hours of soul and R&B. And right now we're going to hear one from Robert Moore, telling you everything's going to be all right.

All right, the Sideways Shuffle, that was Linda Lewis. Marcel Strong before that with Lady Luck. Maurice. That's what I was trying to say. Maurice and Max, So Much Love. And J.C. Davis before that with A New Day Is Here. All right, let's get back to the music and hear one from Ann Thexton. You've Been Gone.

Little Ann, One Way Street. Heard the Great Deltas before that with Tra-La-La. The Shaladons with We Can Do It. We heard Jarvis Jackson with What You Don't Know before that. All right, we got time for a few more before I gotta go. So let's get back to it and hear one from Magic Sam.

0: 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He won't bite.
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4: 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This is Ben Vaughn, the host of The Many Moods of Ben Vaughn, heard every Friday at 6 p.m. on WEVL. And I'm sitting here in L.A. where I live, and I do a long-distance show, and I do this show long-distance for a very good reason. WEVL is the best station I've ever heard in my life. And that is not hyperbole. I live in L.A. where there are many, many, many choices. 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So please, do what you can to keep WEVL alive. It's a very, very special thing you have in Memphis, and you got to keep that show on the road. 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

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I'm Tom Claypool, your host, for 2 hours of great music, all shapes, sizes, and genres. It's jazz, it's funk, it's soul, it's blues, it's rock and roll. You never know what's going to be in the gumbo, but it's all from the Crescent City, New Orleans, Louisiana, right here on WEVL. And a little more music coming your way right now. Here are the New Orleans Jazz Vipers.

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Yes, yes, yes. Hope you're enjoying this great music from the Crescent City, New Orleans, Louisiana. We're going to get back to it some more right now. Here is Bonarama on the New Orleans Big Beat.

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Yep, WEVL.org. 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Here is Fats Domino.

Glenn David Andrews with a little help from Ivan Neville right here on the New Orleans Big Beat on WEVL. Ah, yes, indeed. Hope you're having fun. Listen to some great music today here from New Orleans, Louisiana. We're in Memphis, but the music's from New Orleans. And sit back, enjoy yourself. Here's a little more music right now. Here are the Radiators on the New Orleans Big Beat.

0: is that Le Bon Temps Roulette?
1: Yeah, you tell them. Papa Molly and the Instigators right here on the New Orleans Big Beat on WEVL. 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Uh-huh. More music coming your way right now. Here's Johnny Adams on the New Orleans Big Beat.

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0: 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Yes. All right, more music coming your way here on the New Orleans Big Beat. Slow it down a little bit. Here is one of the greats. Here's Blue Lou Barker on the New Orleans Big Beat.
1: Well, now I'll do for you the Leg Song, which was recorded 30 years ago.
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Don't

John Cleary right here on the New Orleans Big Beat. Yes, indeed, it is WEVL Memphis you're listening to. We got a whole nother hour plus of great music of all shapes, sizes, and genres. Jazz, funk, soul, blues, rock and roll. You never know what's going to be in the gumbo. Stay tuned right here. A little music to roll us around at the end of the beginning of the hour. The New Orleans Moonshiners on the New Orleans Big Beat.

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If you're just now tuning in, I'm Tom Claypool, your host. We've been here for a little over an hour, but we're going to be here for almost another hour more of all kinds of music, jazz, funk, soul, blues, rock and roll. You never know what's going to be in the gumbo, but it's all from the Crescent City, New Orleans, Louisiana. And sit back, enjoy yourself. We got a lot going on today. And relax. And here's a little music right now from Dumpster Funk on the New Orleans Big Beat.

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Poisoning is now the leading cause of death from unintentional injuries in Tennessee, ahead of motor vehicle crashes and guns. When accidents happen, help is just a phone call away. 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Interpreters are available for over 150 languages. 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That's 800-222-1222. More music coming your way here on the New Orleans Big Beat. Here is Johnny Sansone.

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Hope you're enjoying yourself. Sit back. More music, and we're going to play somebody we play every week. Can't help it. The Soul Queen of New Orleans. Here she is, Miss Irma Thomas.

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All right, more music coming your way here on the New Orleans Big Beat. 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Here's a little bit of music from the Zion Harmonizers on the New Orleans Big Beat. Well.

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More music coming your way here on the New Orleans Big Beat. Here is Trombone Shorty.

The Pfister Sisters, wrapping us up right here on the New Orleans Big Beat on WEVL. WEVL Memphis. Well, we will. John Rankin will be taking us out, actually, at the end of the show. And I want to remind everybody, have a nice, safe, and wonderful time. Relax. Listen to some great music. See some live music. And remember the magic words of me, Tom Claypool. Peace, y'all.

Hello, music lovers, and welcome to the Many Moods of Ben Vaughn. I'm your host, Ben Vaughn, coming to you once again through the miracle of radio, the modern miracle of FM radio, and it's really great to be here on the air, in stereo, on the FM dial, or your device of choice. And we're very happy to have you here with us. We're broadcasting like we usually do from the Relay Shack in Parts Unknown, USA. We're centrally isolated here. This is a dispatch from the middle of nowhere. And here in the Relay Shack, we're surrounded by boxes of records, CDs, 45s. We have 8-track tapes. We got all kinds of stuff laying around here. And I can't wait to play some of this music for you. We span many decades, many styles, and many moods on this show. And this is a special edition of the many moods that we have lined up here. That's right. Instrumental music. Nothing but instrumental music for the next hour. No vocals, just instrumentals. And during this expedition, we're going to travel through many genres, including 50s rock and roll, easy listening, New Orleans funk, film music, blues, reggae, jazz, bossa nova, French pop, early electronica, surf music, and much, much more. So sit back, settle in, and relax. This is the special instrumental music edition of the Many Moods of Ben Vaughn. And we're going to start off in New Orleans in 1970 with a group called the Gators. G-A-T-U-R-S. This is called Gator Bait here on the Many Moods.

Link Wray and the Wraymen, 1963 with Jack the Ripper. Link Wray is notorious for being maybe the only person to have a record banned from the radio that didn't even have any lyrics. It was that suggestive without lyrics. Link Wray with Jack the Ripper. And before that, we heard Love is Blue by Paul Mauriat and his orchestra from 1968, which was a number one hit record in America that year. You couldn't escape it. And we started that set off with the Gators from 1970 with Gator Bait. I'm Ben Vaughn. This is The Many Moods of Ben Vaughn, the instrumental music edition of The Many Moods of Ben Vaughn. No vocals. That's right, no vocals, just instrumental music. And we're going to go back to New Orleans again because, well, why not? Here are the Meters with Sissy Strut.

0: We have been listening to the Upsetters from Jamaica from 1969, Dollar in the Teeth, a weird name for an instrumental. And before that, we heard Rambunctious by The Ventures, a cover of a Bill Doggett tune. And before The Ventures, we heard Henry Mancini and his orchestra with Lujan, a perfect piece of music. And we started that set off with The Meters. Queued up and ready to go, we have more great instrumental music to play for you when we return with The Many Moods of Ben Vaughn.
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2: 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And now here's your host, Ben Vaughn.
0: All right, we are back. Welcome back to the show. The Many Moods is now in syndication. That's right. We're on in a bunch of different places on terrestrial radio, and we thank all of you out there for making that happen. All right, instrumental music. We're going to go to Freddie King right now. This was recorded in Cincinnati, Ohio, at King Records in 1961. This is called San Jose by Freddie King.

Oh yes, the Beatles floating off into the ether there. A rare composition by all four members. All four members of the Beatles got writing credit on that. That's Flying from the Magical Mystery Tour soundtrack. And before that, we heard Pet Sounds, the instrumental Pet Sounds by the Beach Boys from the album Pet Sounds. And we started that set off with Freddie King. And we are playing instrumental music here in the Relay Shack, which is where we are right now. We are broadcasting from the Relay Shack in Parts Unknown, USA. We're here in the middle of nowhere. This is a dispatch from a centrally isolated location. And we are surrounded by boxes of records, CDs, 45s, and 8-track tapes. And we're working out of one box right now. And that box is instrumental music. That's right. No lyrics. No vocals. Well, except for this one here has background vocals by the Rivingtons. This is Duane Eddy with Stalkin'.

If you like your music chosen by a computer to serve a particular demographic, marketing strategy, or focus group, then The Many Moods of Ben Vaughan is not for you. Quite frankly, he runs a rather untidy program. Tune in every week to The Many Moods of Ben Vaughan.

We have been listening to Albatross by Fleetwood Mac with Peter Green, and I believe that is still the only number one record Fleetwood Mac ever had in the UK. I might have to look that up, but I'm pretty sure it's true. And before Albatross by Fleetwood Mac, we heard Gil Trithall and his version of Wichita Lyman on the Moog synthesizer from his album Nashville Moog. And before Gil Trithall, we heard Booker T and the MGs from 1967 and their version of Groovin'. Coming up after the break, we have more great instrumental music to play for you when we return with the many moods of Ben Gunn.

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1: Don't touch that dial. You're listening to the

Oh, yes, we are back. Welcome back to the show. We know you have other entertainment options, and we thank you for choosing The Many Moods. Oh, yes, we do. And we're playing instrumental music here, and it's time to go to the blues for some really great instrumental music. Little Walter on the harmonica with Off the Wall.

Chris Barber's jazz band playing the old Sidney Bechet tune, Petite Fleur. And that was featuring Monty Sunshine on the clarinet. That's right. That was his name, Monty Sunshine. And before that, we heard the Rockford Files theme, or a snippet of the Rockford Files theme, by Mike Post. And before Mike Post, we heard a piece of music from a Burt Reynolds film called Gator. And that piece of music was called Erotica by Charles Bernstein and his orchestra. And we started that set off with Little Walter. I'm Ben Vaughn. This is the Many Moods of Ben Vaughn, the special instrumental music edition of this show. And if you like what you hear, this show is now available as a podcast on an internet near you. Wherever you find podcasts, we're there. We're everywhere. Very easy to find. And we thank KCDZ in Joshua Tree, California, for putting these shows up on the information superhighway for you to download and enjoy. And we're also on social media, Instagram and other places. So if you see us up there, take a moment and like us. Really, really like us. Okay, when it comes to instrumental music, Lee Hazelwood is not a big name, but he produced all the Duane Eddy hits, and he wrote this tune right here by the Astronauts. This is called Baja by the Astronauts here on the Many Moods.

0: We have been listening to a very far-out version of House of the Rising Sun by the Synthesonic Sounds. And before that, we heard Manja de Carnaval by Luis Bonfa on guitar from the Black Orpheus soundtrack. And we started that set off with Baja by the Astronauts. Well, folks, that just about does it. We've run out of time here on this special instrumental music edition of The Many Moods of Ben Vaughn. We got to go. We got to get out of here. The show is produced by Charles Tobias, engineered by Kevin Jarvis. Our announcer is Smith Harrison, and I'm your host, Ben Vaughn. Thank you so much for listening. Come back and visit us again right here in the Relay Shack. We'll be waiting for you. Until then, arrivederci, auf Wiedersehen, adios, au revoir, aloha, and goodbye. See ya.
1: Thank you, Ben Vaughn, for another fantastic version of The Many Moods of Ben Vaughn. You can catch all Ben's moods every Friday evening from 6 until 7 p.m. and again on Tuesday mornings from 9 a.m. until 10 a.m. right here at WEVL. 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And boys and girls, it's time for us all to get on up and go on down to the Rock House.